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6: A man who's accused of selling toxic chemicals online has pleaded guilty to aiding suicides in Canada but won't be tried here in the UK. Kenneth Law is alleged to have sold products which are linked to the deaths of 73 British people, including 22-year-old Thomas Parfitt from Surrey. His father, David, is frustrated the UK won't pursue a legal case.
7: I see these decisions as really people not thinking about the root cause. It's immensely frustrating that there doesn't seem to be any effort to really understand the lesson.
6: Donald Trump's locked in talks to decide whether he should sign off on an extension to the ceasefire with Iran. A framework of a deal is thought to be in place, but it's yet to be agreed by both sides. The head of the World Health Organization has flown into the Democratic Republic of Congo as the Ebola crisis worsens. The current outbreak has caused at least 220 deaths and more than 900 infections. And one in four first-class letters are delivered late. That's the latest from Radio News Hub. I'm David Hall.
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0: 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This is Panacea Soul.
3: President Trump is in the Situation Room making a final decision about an agreement to extend a ceasefire with Iran. US officials say the two countries have agreed a framework of a deal. UN spokesman Stefan Dujarric is hopeful of an end to hostilities.
4: We've seen a lot of reporting on what may be included. We've been in this kind of hovering position before. We very much hope that diplomacy will prevail. We hope to see an end to this conflict, and we want to see a reopening of the Strait of Hormuz to free and unhindered navigation.
3: Meanwhile, President Putin says he's ready to resume talks with Ukraine. His comments come after a Russian drone bombed an apartment block in Romania. Two brothers accused of assaulting a police officer at Manchester Airport won't face a second retrial. Prosecutors had claimed Fahir Amaz and Mohammed Ahmad attacked the officer and his two female colleagues. And the next Call of Duty game will controversially feature South Korean soldiers in battle with North Korea. That's the latest from Radio News Hub. I'm David Hall.
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6: A man who's accused of selling toxic chemicals online has pleaded guilty to aiding suicides in Canada but won't be tried here in the UK. Kenneth Law is alleged to have sold products which are linked to the deaths of 73 British people, including 22-year-old Thomas Parfitt from Surrey. His father, David, is frustrated the UK won't pursue a legal case.
7: I see these decisions as really people not thinking about the root cause. It's immensely frustrating that there doesn't seem to be any effort to really understand the lesson.
6: Donald Trump's locked in talks to decide whether he should sign off on an extension to the ceasefire with Iran. A framework of a deal is thought to be in place, but it's yet to be agreed by both sides. The head of the World Health Organization has flown into the Democratic Republic of Congo as the Ebola crisis worsens. The current outbreak has caused at least 220 deaths and more than 900 infections. And one in four first-class letters are delivered late. That's the latest from Radio News Hub. I'm David Hall.
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4: President Trump is in the Situation Room making a final decision about an agreement to extend a ceasefire with Iran. US officials say the two countries have agreed a framework of a deal. UN spokesman Stefan Dujarric is hopeful of an end to hostilities.
5: We've seen a lot of reporting on what may be included. We've been in this kind of hovering position before. We very much hope that diplomacy will prevail. We hope to see an end to this conflict, and we want to see a reopening of the Strait of Hormuz to free and unhindered navigation.
4: Meanwhile, President Putin says he's ready to resume talks with Ukraine. His comments come after a Russian drone bombed an apartment block in Romania. Two brothers accused of assaulting a police officer at Manchester Airport won't face a second retrial. Prosecutors had claimed Fahir Amaz and Mohammed Ahmad attacked the officer and his two female colleagues. And the next Call of Duty game will controversially feature South Korean soldiers in battle with North Korea. That's the latest from Radio News Hub. I'm David Hall.
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6: The father of a student who killed himself with a poison supplied by a Canadian man wants him extradited. Kenneth Law has pleaded guilty to aiding suicides in Canada, but won't be tried here in the UK. Philosophy student Thomas Parfitt from Surrey died aged 22 after purchasing a substance online. His father is frustrated that authorities in the UK won't pursue a legal case.
7: I can kind of accept that as it's unprecedented, then kind of people are learning as they go through. But what we're trying to do is squeeze the shape of this case into the wrong shape hole rather than change the hole.
6: US President Donald Trump is still deciding whether to move forwards with a deal to extend the Iran ceasefire. He held a meeting with his advisors on Friday, but hasn't yet made a decision on the agreement, which involves reopening the Strait of Hormuz. And all eyes are on Arsenal as they take on Paris Saint-Germain in the Champions League final in Budapest. Kickoff is at 5 p.m. From Radio News Hub, I'm Grace McIntosh.
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5: 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Weather.
6: Cloudy with some rain across Northern Ireland and Scotland. Dry and sunny across England and Wales. Highs of 28 degrees Celsius in the south and 24 in the north.

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4: 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Just

In the front of an earth, wind, and fire. You could not tell me that I was not good to go. Oh, remember when we were in the park? We had a blanket and we were laying there in the park. I'm gonna tell you the first words I whispered in the ear.

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0: 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We are the number one choice for soul, funk, and groove. This is Panacea Soul.
3: The father of a student who took his own life after buying poison from a Canadian seller says there's no justice for his son after prosecutors decided the man will not face charges in the UK. That's despite the deaths of dozens of British victims being linked to products he sold online, including 22-year-old philosophy student Thomas Parfitt. His father, David, says he's frustrated by the decision not to bring charges here.
4: It's immensely frustrating that there doesn't seem to be any effort to really understand the lessons here and to apply those lessons.
3: Two men from Manchester have been jailed for a combined total of 24 years over the death of a man they crashed into. Uwais Hussein was driving at speeds of over 130 miles per hour in a 30 mile per hour zone while inhaling nitrous oxide with his passenger Usman Mahmoud. And Arsenal are now just one game away from landing their first trophy on Europe's grandest stage. They face Paris Saint-Germain in the Champions League final later. From Radio News Hub, I'm Grace McIntosh.
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0: 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Weather.
3: Cloudy with some rain across Northern Ireland and Scotland. Dry and sunny across England and Wales. Highs of 28 degrees Celsius in the south and 24 in the north.

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0: Gerald Alston with Open Invitation on Panacea. Right, we are 7:29 and a news update for you now. Mac Band and McCampbell Brothers to play next, and a tune from Gloria Estefan, both on the way. Just in two ticks, stay right there.
1: Panacea Breakfast. 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
2: The FTSE 100 edged lower on Friday as US President Donald Trump said he was now making a final decision on whether or not to strike a peace deal with Iran. It closed down 16 points and for the week fell 0.3%. Brent crude was trading lower at $91 a barrel. The governor of the Bank of England says allowing inflation to remain above target levels for a period is appropriate in the face of uncertainty and weakness in the economy. Andrew Bailey's told a conference in Reykjavik that reacting too early to inflation concerns may generate undesirable volatility. Asda's revealed a continued recovery in sales over the past 3 months as it pushes ahead with its turnaround efforts. It came after the UK's third largest grocer struck a deal with Ocado to improve its online grocery service for customers. Like-for-like sales dipped 0.8% over the 3 months to March 31st, compared with a year earlier. And postal workers at Royal Mail have voted overwhelmingly to accept an offer on pay and conditions.
1: Soul

written by Gloria Estefan and members of the Miami Sound Machine back in 1987. Rhythm is gonna get ya. Right, bringing it bang up to date now, Julian Jonah and Robbie Love. This is called Take My Love.

0: Julian Jonah and Robbie Love with Take My Love. Number one on the this week's Soul Charts. Yes, it's there, right at the top spots. We'll see exactly how that does tomorrow. Rob returns at 4 o'clock and counting down the hottest 20 tunes. See where that goes tomorrow from 4. Okay, on the way, got a track to play for you from Bill Withers, seeing as it's a nice morning. And also Brenda K-Star next.
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written by the man himself, Michael Jackson. The Girl Is Mine and the vocals of Paul McCartney in there. Made it to number one on the Hot Black Singles charts back in 1982. Fabulous tune, produced by Quincy Jones as well. Okay, let's play this track now. We are nearing 8 o'clock and this morning's Flip Reverse, Aretha and Michael McDonald. Yes, I am.

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7: The father of a student who killed himself with the poison supplied by a Canadian man wants him extradited. Kenneth Law has pleaded guilty to aiding suicides in Canada, but won't be tried here in the UK. Thomas Parfitt from Surrey died aged 22 after purchasing a substance online. His father is frustrated that authorities in the UK won't pursue a legal case.
8: I can kind of accept that as it's unprecedented, and people are learning as they go through, but what we're trying to do is squeeze the shape of this case into the wrong shape hole rather than change the hole.
7: John Swinney has stepped up his call for Holyrood to be given control over energy, insisting it's the only way to end the current Westminster rip-off. The Scottish First Minister says handing over energy powers could cut bills for people across Scotland. And a man from South London is about to become the first person in the world to complete 1,000 park runs. 43-year-old Darren Wood first took part in October 2004. From Radio News Hub, I'm Grace McIntosh.
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6: Panacea Soul. Weather.
7: Cloudy with some rain across Northern Ireland and Scotland, dry and sunny across England and Wales. Highs of 28 degrees Celsius in the south and 24 in the north.

0: Gladys Knight and the Pips, Bougie Bougie. Good morning, welcome back to your Saturday morning and the breakfast show for Panacea Soul. And being 7 minutes past eight, it means only one thing. It's time for Flip Reverse.
1: Think you recognise music?
2: Yeah!
1: Can you recognise a song even from a small snippet?
2: Hit me.
1: Well, what about backwards?
2: Huh?
1: It's time for Flip Reverse on Panacea Breakfast.
0: Yes, and the battle on the scoreboards is really against Tony in Warrington and Tomo in Marple today. The others just falling behind by 1 point, and Daz joined the team partway through the week this week as he was away. So let's see how you get on with today's 10 seconds backwards. Yeah.

There we go. Which track are we talking about? Nice, easy one for you for your Saturday morning. If you're playing along today, then drop us a line either on the app or you can email us direct, studio@panacearadio.net. Give you some clues if you need them after this from Hall & Oates. This is I Can't Go For That.

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1: Okay, let's give it its second play today. We have 10 seconds backwards for your flip reverse and some clues to give you. So here's a recap first. Yeah. 1981 was the year from their self-titled album, often known as the Red Album. Chart success, number 28 here in the UK, and climbed to number 11 on the Billboard Hot 100. Hit number 2 on the US R&B charts. Now, written and produced by the legendary duo Leon Silvers III and William Shelby. And this band were formed in Los Angeles in 1963. Twin brothers Walter Scott and Wallace Scott were the founding members. Do those clues help you identify today's 10 seconds backwards? Another recap. Yeah.

If you're playing along, drop us a line on the app today, or you can use our email address, studio@panacearadio.net. We'll do another recap before the reveal after this from Luther Vandross. This is Stop to Love.

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1: Just before we recap on Flip, I don't know if you've seen our Facebook page this morning, but there's a comment on there, a post that says, if you could bring one artist back from the grave to watch live just once, who would it be? I commented on that. Luther Vandross, it would be for me. Who's yours? Jump on and send us a comment. Right, let's recap, though, on Flip Reverse. Your 10 seconds backwards was this. Yep, last chance to get your answers in. We are going to reveal it after this from The Real Thing. You to me are everything. We'll see how our leaders have done on the leaders board today after this track.

0: Local lads from Liverpool, Real Thing, You to Me Are Everything on Panacea Soul. Right, let's do the reveal then on today's Flip Reverse.
1: One song, 10 seconds, backwards. Flip Reverse on Panacea Soul.
0: Okay, and the clip went like this. Yeah.

Now, if you said the whispers, or whisperers, as Sam likes to call them, you would have half a point. If you said it's a love thing, you would have got it right. Well done. Now, this is an interesting one. Let's look at the leaders board. Tomo in Marple, good morning to you. Got it right. Jason in Cardiff, good morning to you. Got it right. Andy Griffiths, good morning to you. Got it right. Daz Cunliffe, good morning to you. Got it right. Tony DeBeek in Warrington, what's going on, my friend? Half a point. You got it wrong. Yes. Which one did you say? No. There's a message, Tony. And the beat goes on, you thought it was. No, well, half a point, which puts Tomo at the leading spot this week. So there you go. Battle that one out between yourselves, lads. Also, good morning to Steve listening in Manchester. Thank you for playing along. Linda Gordon, good morning to you. Getting that right. And Mary Lawson, half a point. She got the whispers after a nice little clue there in the walking group. So well done to you for that as well. Yes, should we play it? Fabulous tune from the whispers. It's a love thing on Panacea Soul.

0: So I have to say, Tomo, you've probably had your moment of wallowing in winnings this week from being this week's Flip Reverse. However, I have to say that Tony retracted his first answer just before I did the reveal, but I was chatting away, didn't see the message coming through. So apologies for that. But Tony, you got there in the end. You got it right. And it was before I revealed. So yes, we'll give you that point. So, which means you boys, Tony and Tomo, are actually joint winners this week. So well done. We'll wipe that slate clean and do it all again for you next week. Right, on the way, what have I got coming up? I've got a fine tune for you from the Pointer Sisters to play, and we're going to go back to 1981 with a track from France Joly and a bit of a poppy one for you from Kool & the Gang next as well.
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is coming up next week. A week on Sunday is the Crofters Bradshaw. The Bolton Soul Lounge is back. Confirmed lineup for this week, or this, yeah, next week rather, is Tony Shawcross, Mike Stevens, Bash, Roger Williams, and Victor Haynes, of course, will be doing vocal performances as usual. That's a fabulous lineup. I'm going to try and get to one of these. I keep saying this, but Sunday's tricky for me because I work late on a Saturday, but we'll see how we go. If you fancy going to that, you can also get fed, by the way, because they do a Sunday dinner, call it Soul Sunday Dinner. Very nice. Yes, drop onto their website, croftersbradshaw.co.uk, or you can give them a call. The telephone number is on our website. Jump on the gig guide there, as I say, on panacearadio.net. Right, let's play this then from 1985. This is Kool & the Gang and Fresh.

0: Did you ever watch the film that that was associated with? It was called Tap. It was released in 1989, starred Gregory Hines, Sammy Davis Jr. and Suzanne Douglas. And it was basically about a mixed street life, crime, romance, and some of the finest tap dancing ever put on film. And apparently the camera angles were really wide shots so that they could see when you're watching the film that they were actually performing some of the moves. Apparently some of the tap dancing is the best that's ever been put down on film. So worth watching, that's for sure, if you've never really had a chance to watch that film. Right, let's play you a track in just a second from In Deep and a tune from Tavares next.
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something that I can't fix, cause I can do it in the mix. And if your man gives you trouble just to move out on the double, and you don't let it trouble your brain, cause away goes trouble down the drain. 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

Tavares, More Than a Woman on Panacea Soul, the UK's number one for soul funk and the good groove. And today is the big one, the soul takeover at Earlham Live. We head down to Prince's Park this afternoon and we are the official sponsor for the main stage. Yes, it's a good one. This Sister Sledge is going to be there featuring Kathy Sledge, Boney M, Odyssey, Twisted Soul, the American Four Tops, Fats and Small, Ian Van Dahl, and ourselves going to be on the stage as well. We've got 2 30-minute sets to do as well, so we're going to play some great tunes from the main stage. If you're heading that way, come and see us. We will be situated just around the main stage. We've got our Panacea branded gazebo in place, so you shouldn't miss us, and we've got some giveaways as well, so make sure you come and say hello. It'd be great to see you down there. I think you can still get tickets as well. Right, going into 1979 now with this from Phyllis Hyman. This is Under Your Spell on Panacea Soul. Good morning.

0: 1979 was the year. Arista Record Labels for Phyllis Hyman and Under Your Spell on Panacea. Okay, on the way, news and weather. We have another fine hour of music lined up for you. Dynasty to play, a track from Karen White as well from 1991. And I dug a track out from the Crusaders as well, which they did back in 1979. All on the way after our news and weather for 9 o'clock.
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5: Two men from Manchester have been jailed for a combined total of 24 years over the death of a man they crashed into. Uwais Hussein was driving at speeds of over 130 miles per hour in a 30 zone while inhaling nitrous oxide with his passenger Usman Mahmoud. They were sentenced yesterday for killing 50-year-old Sylvester Ayobami. It's one of the first times a passenger has been sent to prison for helping someone cause a death through dangerous driving. Premier League winners Arsenal are just one game away from landing their first trophy on Europe's grandest stage as they face Champions League holders Paris Saint-Germain in the final later. It's a huge day for Gunners fans like Nigel Withy.
6: Ah, this is magical. I was in Paris for the last time we got in the final, and this beats that. That was magical. This is even better.
5: Kickoff is at 5 p.m. And if the sun's shining where you are, enjoy it while you can. Forecasters say June will begin with heavy rain for many of us, while temperatures are expected to drop. From Radio News Hub, I'm Grace McIntosh.
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5: Cloudy with some rain across Northern Ireland and Scotland. Dry and sunny across England and Wales. Highs of 28 degrees Celsius in the south and 24 in the north.

Levert and Casanova on Panacea. Good morning, welcome back to The Breakfast Show, another hour of some of the finest soul, funk and groove. And just under an hour's time, we hit the road as we are heading to Earlham Live, the Soul Takeover today. Super, super excited for this as we are the official radio station for that event. Now, yesterday I was watching some videos online and wow, it looked amazing. 5,000 there yesterday, same again today and same again tomorrow. So if you are heading that way today, Prince's Park on Liverpool Road in Earlham, that's where we will be. Tickets are still available if you're thinking, do you know what? I wouldn't mind going to that today. The weather as well is outstanding. It's going to be gorgeous today, all kind of in the mid-20s, so that's good. Sister Sledge going to be there with Kathy Sledge. Boney M, the Odyssey Band are going to be there. Twisted Soul, the American Four Tops, Fats and Small, and Ian Van Dahl. Two names that you wouldn't necessarily associate with soul, but wow, if you've ever seen them do a soul set, it's incredible. Really is. Definitely one to watch. Yeah, so if you're getting down there, we'd love to see you. We're going to be situated somewhere around the main stage. You won't miss us. We've got our big branded gazebo knocking about there today. Okay, let's play this. Back into 1991 now. Karen White and The Way I Feel About You on Panacea. Great tune as well from the late 70s from the Crusaders next.

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written and produced by Rod Temperton and Quincy Jones. It was the second track on the Thriller and one of the most smoothest kind of, the one that had the most groove, you know what I'm saying. Great tune, fabulous. Isn't it mad that most of his stuff is number one on all of the billboards in America and everything? Crazy. And a great film if you had a chance to watch, Michael. If not, honestly, you're missing out. If it's still in the cinemas, you've got to get there. Be out soon, though, won't it? Be able to watch it in the comfort of your own home. Right, Gladys Knight and the Pips. This is Ain't No Greater Love on Panacea Soul.

Christmas classic, Lou Rolls, and She's Gone on Panacea. Now, from one end of the spectrum, right up to the other, brand new tune, which is going to drop into our soul charts tomorrow for Debbie Rivers. This is a great tune. This is called Bittersweet Love.

0: Alexandra O'Neill, You Were Meant to Be My Lady on Panacea. Of course, Jimmy Jam and Terry Lewis's Magic all over that as well. Released on Taboo Records back in 85. Great tune. Up next, though, going into the early 2000s with a track from Simply Red. I have a Luther Vandross track to play as well from that same year on the way. And yeah, we're going to squeeze in a few more tricks before Sam Brown.
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Simply Red and Sunrise on Panacea Soul. It's going to be a hot one in London today. 29 degrees is your peak there, so enjoy that. I think where we are today in Manchester as we head to the Earlham Live Soul Takeover event, I think we're around the mid-20s there, so should still be a nice day. No chance of rain, although I did see, I think it was a 20% chance tonight around 10 o'clock, so hopefully we skip that. But yeah, if you are heading out today and coming down to the Earlham Live Soul event, then we would love to see you. Come and say hello. And if you can't get there, then there is another event which you might want to attend next week. The Crofters Bradshaw is returning for another one. This has become a very popular monthly event, and the way to get your tickets for that is simply by dropping onto the Crofters Bradshaw website, croftersbradshaw.co.uk. Sterling lineup of DJs this time round. Tony Shawcross is there, who's pretty much resident there now every month. Mike Stevens, Bash, and Roger Williams are going to be there. Plus, as well, Victor Haynes, the man behind the microphone, will be doing some vocal performances as well for you on that date. Sunday the 7th, 2 o'clock in the afternoon through until 10, the Crofters Bradshaw Bolton Soul Lounge. Be great to see you there on that one. This is Luther now, and Apologise.

Love Hangover on Panacea, and Sammy's ready to go, standing by in the wings, waiting for your Saturday mid-morning soul spectrum. I've got one more to play. This one from the Gap Band is outstanding on Panacea.

0: the breakfast shows for this week here on Panacea Soul, and I'll be back with you on Monday morning, bright and breezy, as they say, from 7 a.m. for a fresh week and a clear scoreboard on Flip Reverse. Yes, we'll do it all again next week. Sam's on the way, though. He has a massive selection of tunes to get through this morning. No Earth, Wind & Fire's featuring in today's show, as well as a track from Tony Braxton on the way after the news and weather.
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7: Two men from Manchester have been jailed for a combined total of 24 years over the death of a man they crashed into. Uwais Hussein was driving at speeds of over 130 miles per hour in a 30 zone while inhaling nitrous oxide with his passenger Usman Mahmoud. They were sentenced yesterday for killing 50-year-old Sylvester Ayobami. It's one of the first times a passenger has been sent to prison for helping someone cause a death through dangerous driving. Premier League winners Arsenal are just one game away from landing their first trophy on Europe's grandest stage as they face Champions League holders Paris Saint-Germain in the final later. It's a huge day for Gunners fans like Nigel Withy.
8: Ah, this is magical. I was in Paris for the last time we got in the final, and this beats that. That was magical. This is even better.
7: Kickoff is at 5 p.m. And if the sun's shining where you are, enjoy it while you can. Forecasters say June will begin with heavy rain for many of us, while temperatures are expected to drop. From Radio News Hub, I'm Grace McIntosh.
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6: Panacea Soul. Weather.
7: Cloudy with some rain across Northern Ireland and Scotland. Dry and sunny across England and Wales. Highs of 28 degrees Celsius in the south and 24 in the north.

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The Mid-Morning Soul Spectrum. Sam Brown. Panacea.

The morning, mid-morning, Saturday, the 30th of May. Right, guys, it's me, Sam Brown, in the house, wishing you a warm welcome to the weekend edition of the Mid-Morning Soul Spectrum. I'm saying good morning to Mike Mason for a fantastic breakfast show. He will be back on Monday morning, but guess what? You can catch him throughout the course of today, along with a host of Panacea DJs at the Earlham Live, all right? They'll be on the Soul stage, providing the music in between all the great acts that are performing today, all right? Absolutely fantastic. And don't forget, you can catch Mike capping off the evening tonight at 10 o'clock in a groovy kind of love. All right, guys, if you're ready for Saturday morning, mid-morning, then let's go.

Magic of Panacea on a morning when the Met office are saying that, ooh, Sam, you've had enough of the sunshine, so get set for a little bit of stormy weather. Ha ha. Guess what? I'm all cool with that, all right? Got some refreshing numbers to play for you this morning. All you got to do is stick around with me. And don't forget, as I said, Panacea Soul and a lot, along with a lot of presenters, will be live over in Earlham today. In Earlham Live, we'll be on the Soul stage doing all that we do, which is spin you some great soul, funk, and good groove, and keeping you entertaining between all the great soul acts who are performing today. All right, right back to the station, back to now. Let's continue with this one, The Sweetest Pain, another reconstruction mix coming at you. And we've got Luther after this one with Ain't No Stopping Us Now. I started playing that this week and I kind of like the vibe and that. All right, kick back, here we go.

0: Before I pop into the next tune, which is Luther Ain't No Stopping Us Now, let me say good morning to Mr. PJ Stokes. Good morning, Mr. PJ Stokes. He'll be live and direct at 12 o'clock today, right here on your dial to continue the vibe, all right? Brilliant stuff. Now, a tune that I started playing this week is Luther and his version of McFadden and Whitehead Ain't No Stopping Us Now. It's coming at you before we pop into the first break of the morning.
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So then, wherever you are across the UK, we've just landed on your dial. 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If you're across Europe and you got us locked via www.panacearadio.net, or you're across the entire world via the same method, welcome to the biggest station here in the UK, spinning your soul, funk, and good groove. Who am I? I'm Sam Brown. I'm here Monday through to Saturday morning, 10 o'clock in the morning till 12. The program is called Mid-Morning Soul Spectrum, and we play tunes like this.

up your afternoon with some great soul, funk, and good groove. Ray, looking forward to the show, my good sir, and good morning to you. All right, brilliant. Let me continue with this one again. Another one from Melba Moores. Ooh, it's been so long.

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5: We are Panacea.

Some great music coming at you this morning. The sound of Tina Turner. Play that one for Michelle now in the city centre of Manchester. Before this one, you heard from Al Green, Keep On Pushing Love. All right, I've got Block Street in the house right now. And whilst we're on the subject of Block Street and Isaacle R&B number, let me take you to tomorrow at 6 o'clock here in Panacea Soul when Mike Stevens is in the house with On The Real Side. All right, great seeing you last week over at the Grand My Good Sir. Great set. But tomorrow, ladies and gents, if you want to catch 2 hours of the finest R&B, tune in at 6 o'clock with Mike Stevens. Okay, brilliant stuff. Here is Block Street coming at you right now with Don't Leave Me. And then directly after this one, Viola Wills is in the house with Dare to Dream. Some big tunes for Saturday morning.

Cruising over to Reddish, Greater Manchester, to say good morning to Trish Dalton, a member of a walking group. And I hear that you're looking into the next walk, looking at organizing the next walk for us guys, all right? Where is this going to be then? Is this going to be over in Reddish Vale? I hear that there are some great walks in that area. All right then, looking forward to that. But for now, thank you for joining us this morning here in the weekend edition of the Mid-Morning Soul Spectrum. Here's a nice little number coming at you. It's a Fiola Wilson, Dare to Dream. Don't forget, guys, when I start the second hour, I'm in my place, mate ears.

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4: Two men from Manchester have been jailed for a combined total of 24 years over the death of a man they crashed into. Uwais Hussein was driving at speeds of over 130 miles per hour in a 30 zone while inhaling nitrous oxide with his passenger Usman Mahmoud. They were sentenced yesterday for killing 50-year-old Sylvester Ayobami. It's one of the first times a passenger has been sent to prison for helping someone cause a death through dangerous driving. Premier League winners Arsenal are just one game away from landing their first trophy on Europe's grandest stage as they face Champions League holders Paris Saint-Germain in the final later. It's a big day for Gunners fans and they're feeling good about their chances.
5: I'm very confident. Now we've won the Premier League, I think we're there, we're ready. Arteta's going to be there lifting the trophy.
4: Kickoff is at 5 p.m. And if the sun's shining where you are, enjoy it while you can. Forecasters say June will begin with heavy rain for many of us, while temperatures will drop next week. That's the latest from Radio News Hub. I'm Grace McIntosh.
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0: 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Weather.
4: Cloudy with some rain across Northern Ireland and Scotland. Dry and sunny across England and Wales. Highs of 28 degrees Celsius in the south and 24 in the north.

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Low Panacea Radio. This is Panacea Soul. 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

So then we are back in the second hour of the Made Morning Soul Spectrum for this Saturday morning, the 30th of May. Ooh, time is just flying by, all right? Some fantastic events coming up over the next couple of months or so. All you got to do is take a trip to our website, www.panacearadio.net, and you'll get all the information in our What's Sun guide, all right? If you want to hit up any of the presenters throughout the course of today, hit us up at studio@darbradio.live. And remember, if you're popping over to the Earlham Live Festival, Panacea Soul are at the Soul stage all day today. Lots of presenters spinning you some great tunes, all right? We are in my place, mate, yours. So let me continue with Coral Douglas and You're Not So Hot After All.

Welcome to the weekend, saying good morning to all the guys used to attend Placemate 7, who's got it locked just about right now. Good Saturday morning to Mr. David Adairs. Good morning to you, my good sir. Pauline Adon, never missed a show. Good morning. And such remembers me from Placemate 7. Absolutely fantastic. Mr. Hartley from Stockport says, Sam, I'm a regular Placemate attendee. Okay. And Dean over in Brockley, Westminster, used to live over in Wittenshaw, was a regular at Placemate. I remember her. And Jean over in Croydon, also from Attersley, over in, Cheshire side, isn't it? She's used to attend Placemate 7 as well. Okay. Bernadette over in Knutsford as well. Good morning. And Patricia over in Manchester, who still has her original membership card. All right. Right, guys, let me continue with a vibe. I've got a nice little mega mix here for you. Earth, wind, and fire, putting it all together to keep the Saturday morning vibe alive in my Placemate years.

0: Saturday morning. Good morning to my classroom friend. That's to Mr. Eugene. I never miss the show. Good morning to Postman Pat. Also, Andrew Easy. Dan the Man over in Marple. Good morning, and Norma over in Ailsa. Good morning. And just before we pop into the break at 4 o'clock this afternoon, saying good morning to Bash. DJ Bash will be live and direct on your dial. Met Bash for the first time last week over at the Grand. It was a great day, actually. Great time for us presenters to link up with each other. And guess what? We all get on so well. It's absolutely fantastic, all right? Bash, great meeting you, my good sir. Bash is on at 4 o'clock today, guys. Live and direct here on Panacea Soul. All right, let's go for a break. When I return, I am back with Michael Jackson and Jam.
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Good morning to all the guys over in the East Lancs region. Chris over in Leyland, good morning to you, my good sir. Everyone over in Shawley, good morning. Ellen over in Bolton, good morning. Pat Girly Girl Wilson and Jimmy Jam. DJ Jimmy Jam Wilson over in Wigan, good morning to you guys. Lisa in Wigan, good morning. Cruising back into the Merseyside region to say good morning to Ellen Graham over in St. Helens. Pleasure meeting you last week over at the Grand, good morning. Also saying good morning to Danny Nutty over in Widnes. Good morning, my good sir. Always a pleasure to have you guys lock on in to the big station. Ooh, I gotta say good morning to Ida Lee, Josh and Yvonne over in Rochdale. Said Mr. Brown, we're listening and they're looking forward to Gospel at Breakfast tomorrow morning. Brilliant stuff. Absolutely fantastic. That's at 8 o'clock tomorrow morning. Right, B Major puts in an appearance just about right now, live and direct on your dial with She Was a Broken Love Story.

Saturday morning, some great tunes coming at you. The sound of Stock Aitkins and Waterman and a fantastic little number called Roadblock. At 8 o'clock this evening, that's exactly what it's going to be here in Panacea, because that's when Roger Williams sits on in the house and he's got you east, west, north, or south locking on in to some great vibes, all right? So whatever you do, folks, don't miss out on that. I had the pleasure of chatting to Roger extensively last week, Saturday, and we agreed to share some music file together. I'm really looking forward to those, Roger, my man, and to spinning some of those on a mid-morning soul spectrum, all right? So at 8 o'clock this evening, Mr. Roger Williams is live and direct in the house right here on Panacea Soul with a program called Soul Sort. All right, now we've just decided to nickname Roger SS Williams. All right, sounds like something from the movies, doesn't it? You know what I mean? Roger Soul Sort Williams. You get it? All right, he's on at 8 o'clock this evening. Roger, my man, looking forward to the show and looking forward to you keeping Saturday evening vibe rocking. The Temptations are here right now. We treat her like a lady. This is going to take us into another break for this Saturday morning. When I return, I am back with Soul to Soul, Loose Ends, and

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6: Such in the morning, and we are in the final segment of the mid-morning soul spectrum. Let me remind you, by the way, that I'm back tomorrow morning with Gospel at Breakfast, as at 8 o'clock in the morning, all right? Right, back to now, we're going to take a kind of like a little break, all right? I've got two mega mixes coming up for you right now, so if you want to roll back the carpets and have a little dance around, you can do. I'm just going to have a coffee break that I reckon that's a great one. So we've got Soul to Soul in here, and we've got Loose Ends Tomo over in Marple. I should keep you well happy this morning, my good sir. All right, guys, kick back and enjoy some great numbers here on the Mid Morning Soul Spectrum.

Final segment of this morning edition of the show. Let me remind you that at 12 o'clock today, just after the news at the top of the hour, Mr. PJ Stokes is in the house. At 2 o'clock this afternoon, Ray Williams is here spinning you some great vibes. And then at 4 o'clock, Bash is in control. 6 o'clock this evening, Mr. J Martin puts in an appearance. And then at 8 o'clock, Roger Williams is here with Soul Salt. All right, at 10 o'clock, Mike Mason return with a groovy kind of love. That's the outlook for today. Don't forget, I'm back tomorrow morning with Gospel at Breakfast. Have a fantastic day today. I'm leaving you with Binky Womack and Keep on Walking. Great little number. See you all in the morning.

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9: A 16-year-old has been charged with the murder of a 15-year-old boy who was stabbed after a fight broke out at a house party in northeast London. Ben Monse reports.
10: Officers were called to reports of a large gathering, disorder and people with machetes in Hackney on Monday evening. 15-year-old Brian David Saldariadja was found with stab wounds and pronounced dead at the scene. Police are appealing for witnesses and mobile phone footage as investigations into the incident continue.
9: Four people have been rescued from a flooded cave in Lao after 10 days. Two men remain missing and Lao and Thai rescue groups are working to get them out. All eyes are on Arsenal as they prepare to take on Paris Saint-Germain in the Champions League final in Budapest. Kick-off is at 5 p.m. And if the sun's shining where you are, enjoy it while you can. As forecasters say, June will begin with heavy rain for many of us, while temperatures are expected to drop next week. That's the latest from Radio News Hub. I'm Grace McIntosh.
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9: Cloudy with some rain across Northern Ireland and Scotland. Dry and sunny across England and Wales. Highs of 28 degrees Celsius in the south and 24 in the north.

Circle City Band and Magic. Okay, welcome along to this soul session on a Saturday afternoon with me, PJ Stokes, taking you through till 2 o'clock for your Saturday. Hope you will. Hope you're all enjoying this wonderful, wonderful weather we've been having lately. It's fabulous, isn't it? May it long continue. I'm going to say a huge thank you to our super cool Sam Brown for the last couple of hours with the brilliant mid-morning soul specs and the weekend version. And Sam's going to be back with us tomorrow at 8 o'clock for his gospel show, so make sure that you're locked in for that. Have a great day, Sam, no matter what you get up to, because he will be getting up to something. He always does. And also, I'm going to say a big thank you to Mike Mason for kicking the day off with the fabulous breakfast show. Mike's actually going to be back with us this evening at 10 o'clock for the Groovy Kind of Love show, so make sure that you're locked in for that one too. Right then, coming up for you in this hour, we've got a little bit of a Sister Sledge on the way, but first I'm going to play you this from Sherelle. This is I Didn't Mean to Turn You On. Welcome along and a very good afternoon to you.

0: Okay, it's time to take a break, but when we come back, it's going to be with the evergreen George Benson. 2020 plays next on Panacea Soul. Stay with us.
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fantastic number, that, isn't it? The Wonderful Odyssey from 1980 and their version of Don't Tell Me, Tell Her. I think it was Phyllis Hyman had a hit with that too. Right then, coming your way next, we're going to go back to 1985, the great Eugene Wilde. This is Are You Coming Over, playing for Don Panacea Soul. Good afternoon.

One of my top 10 favourite male singers of all time, the brilliant Glenn Jones from 1994, and Here I Am. And here I am with a little bit of what's on information to give you. Get this one in your diaries for a week tomorrow. That's the 7th of June, Sunday, the 7th of June, which is next Sunday, obviously. It's Bolton Soul Lounge happening at the Crofters in Bradshaw. Once again, this is a very, very popular event, this one. Now, you've got four of Panacea Soul's finest going to be dropping tunes for you. You've got the brilliant Tony Shawcross, the brilliant Mike Stevens, you've got the excellent Bash, and you've also got the super Roger Williams, all going to be dropping tunes for you. And you've also got a live PA from the fabulous Victor Haynes. If you've not heard Victor before, get along and listen to him. Fabulous, fabulous voice. Now, tickets for this event, you can pre-purchase them at croftersbradshaw.co.uk, or you can give them a call on 01204 594386, or you can get tickets at the Crofters in Bradshaw itself. So that's Sunday dinner, Sunday soul, Sunday togetherness. That's next Sunday, the 7th of June, not tomorrow, but next Sunday, the 7th of June. Bolton Soul Lounge at the Crofters in Bradshaw. Going to be a fab day, that. So if I was you, I'd get yourself some tickets and pop along there. Right then, time to play our first luxury soul track of the afternoon. This is Portrait and All That Matters, and it's playing for you right now on Panacea.

0: What a super cool track, Portrait and All That Matters, playing on Panacea Soul. Right then, let's take another break. Well, when we come back, it'll be with a little bit of Sunrise. Stay right there.
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What a great number that is, isn't it? Bo Kirtland and Ruth Davis from 1976, and you're going to get next to me. There's something about the 70s, the decade, the 70s. The music was fabulous, wasn't it? Okay, another cracker on the way for you. This is the very talented Norman Connors from 1981, and she's gone, playing on Panacea.

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1: Okay, we've got news and weather just around the corner, and to get us up there, it's Mystic Merlin and Just Can't Give You Up. Coming up in the next hour, more fabulous music on the way, as we always do. We've got the brilliant Luther Vandross, we've got Lionel Richie, and we've got a cracker coming up from the moments from 1978. So don't go anywhere, keep a lot of Panacea, and I'll be back with you after the break.

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3: A teenager has been charged with murdering a 15-year-old boy who was fatally stabbed at a house party in northeast London. Our reporter Ben Monsey has the details.
4: Police were called to an address in Hackney on Monday evening following reports of disorder at a large gathering. 15-year-old Brian David Saldariaja was found with stab wounds and pronounced dead at the scene. The 16-year-old charged with his murder, who can't be named because of his age, is due to appear at Thames Magistrates Court.
3: A truck carrying Afghan refugees returning from neighbouring Pakistan has overturned on a highway in the east of the country, killing at least 18 people. Officials say 35 others were injured. Premier League winners Arsenal are just one game away from landing their first trophy on Europe's grandest stage. They face Champions League holders Paris Saint-Germain in the final in Budapest later. And a man from South London has become the first person in the world to complete 1,000 park runs. That's the latest from Radio News Hub. I'm Grace McIntosh.
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3: Cloudy with outbreaks of rain in Scotland and Northern Ireland. Plenty of sunshine for England and Wales. Highs of 28 degrees Celsius in the south and 24 in the north.

Second Image and Light Out. And before that, we came back into this second hour with the velvet voice of Luther Vandross and Sugar and Spice from 1981. What a great track that is, isn't it? Okay, welcome back to this soul session on a Saturday afternoon with me, PJ Stokes, taking you through till 2 o'clock for your Saturday afternoon. Great to have you with us. Now then, we've got the brilliant Lionel Richie on the way with an absolute classic. But before that, it's time to push back the furniture and have a little bit of a boogie. It's Melba Moore and Love's Coming At You. Welcome back.

0: Still a very, very popular song, that one. Lionel Richie and All Night Long from back in the year of 83. Right, let's take a break, but come back with another soulful disco diva. Evelyn Champagne King is on the way, so stay right there.
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Such a classy outfit, aren't they? Chains from 1981 and Hold Tight. What a great song. Okay, you're listening to the UK's official number one choice for soul, funk and the good groove. It's Panacea Soul and you with me, PJ Stokes, through till 2 o'clock for your Saturday afternoon. And it's great to have your company. Now then, we're going to go back a year to 1980 and I'm going to play the track that I'll probably be belting out myself this evening. It's the fabulous Average White Band and Let's Go Round Again, playing on Panacea Soul.

fab number. The brilliant moments from 1978 and Jack in the Box. That was another great year for music, wasn't it? 1978. Some fantastic songs came out of that year. Okay, a little bit of what's on information to give you. If you go onto our website, panacearadio.net, click on the gig guide tab and you'll see a list of events that are happening throughout the year that you can get tickets to and have a great time. Now, one of them for your diaries, the 30th of August, which is Bank Holiday Sunday, is the Monton Soul and Pop Music Festival in Salford. This is going to be a great day out. It's a fun day out for all the family. Now, you've got showcasing live performances from the brilliant Kenny Thomas, from the superb Odyssey, from the great Stacks of Soul, and also the in-house band Natural Soul. And the DJ lineup that you've got Bigger, you've got Cliff Townsend, you've got our very own Bass, you've got our very own master of the decks, Tony Shawcross, and also Neil Williams, all going to be spinning tunes for you at this event. There are going to be food vans, pop-up bars, there's ice cream. It's going to be a great day out. Now, for tickets, you can give them a call on 0161 789 0377, or you can get your tickets from Skiddle and the website. Other than that, click on our gig guide, like I say, scroll down to the ad, that's the Monson Soul and Pop Music Festival, click on that and it'll take you where you need to be to get your tickets for that event. It's going to be a cracking day out that. So that's the Monson Soul and Pop Festival in Salford on the 30th of August on the Bank Holiday Sunday. Right then, time to play our second track, our second luxury soul track of the afternoon. It's the son of Eddie Levert from the OJs, the late great Gerald Levert. This is just a little something playing on Panacea Soul.

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Esther Phillips from 1981, and we got a good thing going. Now, there's an artist I've not come across too often. Esther Phillips. Now, she did have a big hit many, many years ago, didn't she? What was it called? What a difference a day makes. That one, yeah. Sorry about the bad rendition, but yeah, Esther Phillips, and we got a good thing going. Right, that's about it from me for today. Thank you so much for your company over the last couple of hours. Always a pleasure to have you with us here at Panacea Soul, no matter what time of the day or night it is. But don't go anywhere, because following me at 2 o'clock, sorry, you've got Ray Williams. Ray's going to take his show all the way through till 4 o'clock, and then at 4 o'clock, Bash is in the house with Soul Central. Bash is going to run that up till 6, and Stevie Howie will be with us with Groove Line. Now, Steve will take that through till 8 o'clock, and then Roger Williams will be in the hot seat from 8 o'clock until 10 o'clock with Soul Sort, and then at 10 o'clock, Mike Mason will take over and run us through till 1 in the morning with a groovy kind of love. So that's what's happening for your Saturday right here on Panacea Soul. I'm going out this evening to perform my solo Motown show at the Crow's Nest in Widnes. So, as always, if you're around, you're out and about, why don't you pop in, come and have a drink, come and have a dance, come and say hello. Incidentally, if you go into the Earlham Live Soul Takeover this afternoon, why don't you seek out the Panacea Soul stand and go and say hello to Mike Mason and all the gang that will be over there. I'm sure they'll be very, very welcoming. Other than that, have a fab evening, a great weekend, a superb week, and I'm going to leave you with the brilliant M2 May. This is COD. Until next Saturday, take care.

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3: A 16-year-old has been charged with the murder of a 15-year-old boy who was stabbed after a fight broke out at a house party in northeast London. Ben Monse reports.
4: Officers were called to reports of a large gathering, disorder and people with machetes in Hackney on Monday evening. 15-year-old Brayan David Saldariaja was found with stab wounds and pronounced dead at the scene. Police are appealing for witnesses and mobile phone footage as investigations into the incident continue.
3: Four people have been rescued from a flooded cave in Lao after 10 days. Two men remain missing and Lao and Thai rescue groups are working to get them out. All eyes are on Arsenal as they prepare to take on Paris Saint-Germain in the Champions League final in Budapest. Kick-off is at 5 p.m. And if the sun's shining where you are, enjoy it while you can, as forecasters say June will begin with heavy rain for many of us, while temperatures are expected to drop next week. That's the latest from Radio News Hub. I'm Grace McIntosh.
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3: Cloudy with outbreaks of rain in Scotland and Northern Ireland. Plenty of sunshine for England and Wales. Highs of 28 degrees Celsius in the south and 24 in the north.

kicking off Solid Gold Saturday with our two dancing feet firmly based in the 70s. Started off the show with Loleatta Holloway with The Runaway from 1977. And that there, of course, was the Duke of Earl himself, Gene Chandler, with Get Down from 1978. Right, let's move forward a few years. Good afternoon to you. It's Ray Williams here with you. How are you doing? Hope you're having a great Saturday afternoon. This is Madagascar with a track from 1981. This is Rainbow. Hope you're going to enjoy the show. Stay with me for the next 2 hours as we play some of the great music that we all love. Good afternoon.

0: A bit of weekend saxophone for you there from the legend himself, Gerald Albright, who was part of pretty much a group of session musicians who called themselves the Madagascar and pretty much put together a one-off project in 1981. They released one album, Spirits of the Street, and that was the main track from their album, really popular in the UK at the time, and that was a track called Rainbows. So good afternoon to you. It's Ray here, as I said, on Solid Gold Saturday. I hope you're having a great weekend. We've had some pretty good weather all week, so stay with me for the next 2 hours. We've got some great music lined up, and we're going to have Odyssey shortly. Then we're going to have a short break, and we'll be back with Stevie Wonder. Stay tuned.
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That was released as a single in 1981, a title track from their fifth studio album, All American Girls. That was, of course, Sister Sledge, and they are appearing tonight at Earlham Live with Kathy Sledge. That's going to be a great show. I'm sure they're going to be playing all their hits, and I wish I could have gone myself to that. Unfortunately, I can't make it. From 1984, this is the Jones Girls, and this is a track called Keep It Coming.

very much proving that even in the early 1980s, those Motown legends, the Four Tops, still delivering pure class. That was a top 20 hit in 1982. And another reminder, really, of how versatile the group were, moving from classic Detroit soul into that smoother modern soul music at that time. So, good afternoon. It's Ray with you here till 4 o'clock. Just a quick reminder about the gig guide that you can see on panacearadio.net. These are some events that are coming up for our community. Starting off on Sunday, the 7th of June, the Bolton Soul Lounge. This is in the Crofters in Bradshaw, featuring a DJ lineup and a live performance as well. And you can get all the details of this, of course, on panacearadio.net. But it's a confirmed lineup, includes some of our very own. Roger Williams will be there, Bash will be there, and Tony Shawcross. That's on Sunday, the 7th of June. And then looking further ahead to Sunday, Bank Holiday Sunday in August. This is the 30th of August. There's the Monton Soul and Pop Music Festival. Now, this is featuring live performances from Kenny Thomas. Who doesn't love Kenny Thomas? I love Kenny Thomas. Odyssey are going to be there. Stacks of Soul. A DJ lineup, again, featuring some Panacea Soul DJs. So, listen, plenty of events coming up. There's more on there as well, actually, running into the autumn. So, head to the gig guide on panacearadio.net and get all the details, and follow the links through to get your tickets as well. Coming up into a break, I'm going to play Freddie Jackson with Rock Me Tonight, and after that we'll be back with Cool Million and also Marvin Gaye. Good afternoon.

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Very much a comeback moment for Eugene Wilde. After his big hits in the 80s, he teamed up there with Cool Million, and that was in 2010, and I think probably some of his strongest vocals in many years. And he also co-wrote that with the producers. All the way back now to 1967, here's Marvin Gaye.

perhaps not the most obvious track from the album No Parking on the Dance Floor in 1983. That was Midnight Star and the track called Electricity, which wasn't released as a single, but it certainly was a big club hit at the time. Some of the singles you may recognise would have been Freakazoid and In the Summer of 83, Wet My Whistle. Okay, folks, the first hour is nearly up here on Solid Gold Saturday. Hope you're enjoying the show. I'll be back after the break with another hour of great Solid Gold tunes, kicking off with Roberta Flack. And taking us up to the news and weather is Bo Williams, No Relation, a lovely track. This is All Because of You.

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5: A teenager has been charged with murdering a 15-year-old boy who was fatally stabbed at a house party in northeast London. Our reporter Ben Monsey has the details.
6: Police were called to an address in Hackney on Monday evening following reports of disorder at a large gathering. 15-year-old Brian David Saldariaja was found with stab wounds and pronounced dead at the scene. The 16-year-old charged with his murder, who can't be named because of his age, is due to appear at Thames Magistrates Court.
5: Liverpool have sacked head coach Arne Slot after a disappointing defence of their Premier League title. The Dutchman leaves just a year after leading the Reds to victory, and the club say a search for his successor is already underway. Premier League winners Arsenal are just one game away from landing their first trophy on Europe's grandest stage. They face Champions League holders Paris Saint-Germain in the final in Budapest later. And a man from South London has become the first person in the world to complete 1,000 park runs. That's the latest from Radio News Hub. I'm Grace McIntosh.
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5: Cloudy with outbreaks of rain in Scotland and Northern Ireland. Plenty of sunshine for England and Wales. Highs of 28 degrees Celsius in the south and 24 in the north.

Welcome back after the break to Solid Gold Saturday. That was, of course, Roberta Flack with Back Together Again, and that was dedicated to two lovely people I met at the Panacea Soul event last Saturday night in Warrington. That was dedicated to Wayne and his lovely lady Deb, and it was lovely to meet you both. And I'm sure you had a great night. It was nice to take a break with you from the dance floor and step outside onto the pavement on a warm summer evening and have a couple of drinks and a chat. It was good to meet you both. Right, moving up to 1982. This is Alfie Sellers with a track called You Put the L in Love. Good afternoon on Solid Gold Saturday.

This Time Baby from Jackie Moore from 1979. And this time last week, the Panacea Soul Night in Warrington was really up and running. And I got there about 6 o'clock, actually, and it was good to see the vibe that was there when I got there. I stayed through till 9 o'clock, and I know that the energy in that room and the music was unbelievable. And I'm sure if you were there, you would have had a great night. There's no doubt about that. And a big shout out as well to my fellow presenters who I met on the night. I didn't meet everybody, unfortunately, but shout out to Tony Shawcross, my fellow Williams, Roger Williams, Bash, great to chat to you outside, Bash, and meet your lovely lady. And of course, Sam Brown, good to see you, Sam, great to meet you. And for the sets I listened to, Sam and Tony, they were absolutely awesome. And yeah, absolutely, that dance floor was rocking. And I certainly heard a bit of Loose Ends being played there as well, and why not? It's absolutely 80s soul royalty, of course. And this is one of their tracks that I absolutely love. I'm sure you do too, from 1985. This is Magic Touch. And after this, we're going to have a break, and we'll be back with Terry Wells. And until then, enjoy the music. Just sit back and enjoy your Saturday afternoon here on Solid Gold Saturday.

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That's Curtis Hairston with his hit I Want Your Loving back in 1985. Good afternoon to you. It's Ray here with you. We're getting through to the last half hour of the show. Still got some great music lined up. We got Sade, we got Gladys Knight, amongst others, and of course a bit of Luther and Anita Baker. But taking us up to the half hour mark at nearly half past three, here of course is Rufus and Chaka Khan.

I'm sure you'll agree that there are sometimes songs that take you back to a certain time and a certain place. And Paradise there from Sade does that for me. Back in the summer of 1988, the album Stronger Than Pride, that was when that was released. And I remember I was on holiday in Menorca and I took it with me on tape and played it to death while I was sunbathing. And it had such a summery vibe to that album. Probably because it was influenced because it was recorded in the Bahamas and also in the sunny south of France. And incidentally, it was actually recorded in the same studios that Wham recorded their album Make It Big. Okay, here's Gladys Knight.

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3: 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Yeah.

hope you're enjoying your Saturday afternoon here on Panacea Soul with me. I'm with you till 4 o'clock. I've got a few more tracks lined up, including this, a classic, of course, from Anita Baker from 86. This is Caught Up in the Rapture. Beautiful song. Good afternoon.

the girl next door got what I'm asking for. Susie, she got what it takes, just can't resist.

Brass Construction with Walking the Line from 83 and Solid Gold Saturday. Last track is coming up. Thank you very much indeed for listening to the show. Hope you've enjoyed it. Stay tuned because Bash is going to be here with Soul Central. It's going to take you through till 6 o'clock. In the meantime, I'm going to leave with Sherrick and Let's Be Lovers Tonight. Enjoy the rest of your weekend. Have a great week. I'll catch you again next time. See you next week. Bye for now.

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6: A 16-year-old has been charged with the murder of a 15-year-old boy who was stabbed after a fight broke out at a house party in northeast London. Grace McIntosh reports.
7: Officers were called to reports of a large gathering and people with machetes in Hackney on Monday evening. 15-year-old Brayan David Saldariadja was found with stab wounds and pronounced dead at the scene. Police are appealing for witnesses and mobile phone footage as investigations into the incident continue.
6: Liverpool have sacked manager Arne Slot following 2 years in the role. The early favourite to replace him is 43-year-old Spaniard Andoni Iraola, the man who turned Bournemouth into a Premier League force. The government has welcomed a vote by Royal Mail workers to accept a deal on working arrangements and pay. Members of the Communication Workers Union backed an agreement on working arrangements by 65%. And a man from South London has become the first person in the world to complete 1,000 park runs. 43-year-old Darren Wood first took part in October 2004. From Radio News Hub, I'm Johnny Holmes.
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10: 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Weather.
6: Further outbreaks of rain will move across the north and the west of the UK, but it will remain largely dry in the southeast. Mild for all, with lows of 13 degrees.

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0: Many thanks to Solid Gold Saturday with Ray Williams. Back with you same time, same place next week here on Panacea. As for now, the sound of summer here on Soul Central with the Bash, kicking off this week's show with Passion and Pain from Janis McLane, mid-80s, and totally indicative of the classic soul we have for you in hour one, where we also took on the challenge of this week's unidentified spinning object. First took off some 45 years ago. Much easier task this time round, I'm thinking. Coming your way in the next 30 minutes or so. Hour two, well, that's where we check out what's trending your way in this week, 22 already of 2026. Of course, we have two Basher ballads in the Love Zone also in hour two, so there's lots to get through.
1: Here I am, oh, this love's for you. Hey, baby, sweetest honeydew.

unmistakable sound of Juicy Fruit from M2Men, 1983 or thereabouts. We must say hello to those of you that had the pleasure of the Panacea Soul Gig at the Grand in Warrington last Saturday. Fabulous to see so many smiling and happy faces, and the DJ lineup was off the scale, and a great day was had by all. Let's do it again soon.

Panacea all day and every day, playing you banger after banger. Two in this case on the bounce, Breakwater from their self-titled album of 1978, The Killer Cut, Work It Out. We also heard Cameos, You're a Winner, another beauty from 1983.

0: Again, 1983, Strangers, Step Out of My Dream. A couple of years earlier, this week's Unidentified Spinning Object, it first took off. But who would you say this is?
1: Unidentified Spinning Object, our USO. Do you know who this is?

0: This week's show was so far too easy for you, that wasn't it? The timeless gem that is Renee and Angela, Love You More. Nevertheless, well done indeed if you nailed that one. I'm sure you did.
1: We're just chilling with the

Great track from Average White Man, the track which Stephanie Mills also covered, What You Gonna Do For Me. Average White Man's Hamish Stewart, one of my favourite white male vocalists ever, up there with Michael McDonald and Joe Cocker.

That's my AI robot representation now with a quintessential sound of the 80s. Goes by the name of Colonel Funk and the track's called Wait For Me. Before that, Larry Woo's Let Me Show You Instrumental Style. Still to come here on Panacea Soul Central with The Bash. Hour two, we fast forward to the end of May 2026. Loads of great music coming your way at the top of the hour.

What a cracker, Gregory Jackson, Please Believe. You know, I just loaded that track randomly, only to find out just it's computer generated as well. Oops. You know, there's so much good stuff, it has to be said, coming over and coming through from AI. You've just got to go with it.

D-Trains, keep on, do stay with us. Hour two coming your way. Soul Central with the Bash with some fresh soul and R&B. Coming up after Kenny Burke's Night Riders. Enjoy.

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3: A teenager has been charged with murdering a 15-year-old boy who was fatally stabbed at a gathering in northeast London. Our reporter Grace McIntosh has the details.
4: Police were called to an address in Hackney on Monday evening following reports of disorder at a large gathering. 15-year-old Brian David Saldariadja was found with stab wounds and pronounced dead at the scene. The 16-year-old charged with his murder is due to appear at Thames Magistrates Court.
3: Liverpool have sacked head coach Arne Slot after a disappointing defence of their Premier League title. Bournemouth coach Andoni Iraola is the early favourite to replace him. It has emerged that Palace officials knew about Andrew Windsor sharing confidential information. A Thames Valley police investigation found that in 2020, a senior Palace officer was given an archive of over 30,000 emails detailing the former prince's controversial financial dealings. And all eyes are on Arsenal as they take on Paris Saint-Germain in the Champions League final. The game has just kicked off. That's the latest from Radio News Hub. I'm Johnny Holmes.
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0: 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Weather.
3: Further outbreaks of rain will move across the north and the west of the UK, but it will remain largely dry in the southeast. Mild for all, with lows of 13 degrees.

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0: Naza Leafia, Hill Street Soul, new album, and that's a track called Roll On, which is one of many we can play from the album. It's an absolute treat. Also a treat, June the 7th, that's a week tomorrow, we're back at the Soul Lounge at Crofters in Bolton. Another great lineup of DJs. And of course, Mr. Victor Haynes live on stage. I've put all the info on my Bashabangers Facebook page. Come take a look.
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to on the bounce, Miracle Thomas, with some good advice. Live your life. It's not the best thing she's ever done, if I'm honest. However, we're massive fans of all independent artists. A miracle, well, she's right near the top. We also heard The Infectious Offering from Debbie Rivers. It's been on our playlist for some time now. And guess what? It's going nowhere, but right up my street.

0: Far too many beautifuls in that track for me. It's new from Johnny Britt. Yes, you are so beautiful. Love Zone this week is also new. Enjoy, it's a cracker.
1: Ladies and gentlemen, can we have your attention for a moment, please? Would you kindly unfasten your seatbelts as the Soul Train is now

Love Zone, your pleasure and your pleasure exclusively. Couple of batch of ballads kicked off with Zed Soul featuring Chris Balling, Games We Play. And we completed this week's Love Zone with a new banger from Johnny Gill, A Dance, A Kiss. Real nice, that. Love His Work.

0: Feeling an Al Jarreau vibe running through that. New single from Nicole Henry. Everything is fine. Well, we certainly hope so, and long may that continue.
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Your man Lucas Seto, Sweet Loving. Hope you're enjoying the music this evening here on Panacea all day and every single day. We're here for you. It's just the way it is.

0: Basher rework of Got You Where I Want You, Marvin Hicks style. The original was early 90s, but it needed a revamp from the Bash. Before that, Seku's Dangerous Lover. That's a track that no one else wants to play, apparently. They're missing out.
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Julian Jonah and Sugar Rainbow's Tell Me, our penultimate track on this week's Soul Central. But fear not, and God willing, we do it all again next week. In the meantime, do stay with us here on Panacea. Steve Howie up next, after Booker Newbury's Can't Give You Up. As always, thank you for choosing Soul Central. Makes this old man very happy indeed. Don't forget, sleep well, dream big. I'll catch you later. Bye for now.

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6: Palace officials knew about Andrew Windsor sharing confidential information. A Thames Valley police investigation found that in 2020, a senior royal officer was given an archive of over 30,000 emails detailing the former prince's controversial dealings. A 16-year-old has been charged with the murder of a 15-year-old boy who was stabbed after a fight broke out at a house party in northeast London. Grace McIntosh reports.
7: Officers were called to reports of a large gathering and people with machetes in Hackney on Monday evening. 15-year-old Brian David Saldariadja was found with stab wounds and pronounced dead at the scene. Investigations into the incident continue.
6: Liverpool have sacked head coach Arne Slot after a disappointing defence of their Premier League title. Liverpool say a search for his successor is already underway. And a man from South London is about to become the first person in the world to complete 1,000 park runs. 43-year-old Darren Wood first took part in October 2004. From Radio News Hub, I'm Johnny Holmes.
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0: 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Low Panacea Radio. 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
1: And now, 2 hours of soul and groove to move. This is Grooveline with Stephen Howie.
2: And welcome to the show. On the way today in Grooveline, two last tracks from this month's album of the month from Gareth Donkin. The Grooveline Garage plays Mark Cottrell, and the House of Grooveline has Muscle Cars. And on the way soon, the Far Out Monster Disco Orchestra, Omar and Hiroshima. But kicking off the first hour of today's show is Collage.

0: Bit of mellow jazz kicking off the show for this week, taking it back to 1973. Nice bit of Rhodes on that track from Collage. That track is called Madrid. I can confirm that has nothing to do with the band Collage that released a track called Romeo Where's Juliet back in the mid-80s on Solar Records. Different band completely. Collage and Madrid kicking off the show for this week. Welcome to Grooveline. Another 2 hours of the best soul, jazz, funk, acid jazz and soulful house as we do each week at this time. Rounding off the album of the month for May 2026 very soon. Two last tracks from Gareth Donkin's incredible album called Extraordinary, the penultimate track coming up in about 10 minutes time here on the show. A bit later in this hour of today's show, today's Grooveline Garage, is that man once again, Mark Cottrell. Just non-stop great releases from this man. A brand new track called Mysterious X actually comes out very soon. It's not out yet. It's out in promo right now. Full release not too far away. That plays in full in today's Grooveline Garage. The House of Grooveline, a wonderful track from Muscle Cars and Natalie Greffel on the way. A track comes out not too far away as well, out on promo right now, called Hi-Ya, Eternal Life, and that plays in full in about 48 minutes time. And Omar back in the charts with Natasha Watts on a track released almost 10 years ago now. More details on that shortly. A bit of jazz funk from Hiroshima and something brand new from V, the vocalist.
1: I was walking down the street.
0: In the meantime, take it to a former album of the month here on the show back in 2018. From the Far Out Monster Disco Orchestra, the album's Black Sun. This is Walking Bass. For the next 2 hours, keep it right here on Grooveline.

That's a Fire Out Monster Disco Orchestra. That track is called Walking Bass, and you can tell why. On the way soon here on Grooveline, music coming up from Omar and Natasha Watts, back in the charts after nearly 10 years. Hiroshima on the way soon, and something new from V, the vocalist. Today's Grooveline Garage, Mark Cottrell coming up soon, and Muscle Cars and Natalie Greffel in the House of Grooveline. But right now, it is time to go back to the album of the month for May 2026. The album of the year so far for me as well, only 5 months into the year. All through this month, I played you two tracks each week from Gareth Donkin's second album called Extraordinary, and it really is wonderful. And this is track one of two today, alongside Kiefer. This is Gareth Donkin from the album of the month, and Where Did We Go?

So I saw this was heading back into the UK Soul Chart, and I was a bit confused at first. I thought, hang on a second, this isn't new. I did play a track from Omar and Tall Black Guy the other week here in the show, from the newly released deluxe edition of Omar's album Love in Beats, originally released back in 2017. That new deluxe edition is out now. There are some newer versions and new mixes of tracks from the album, and of course the album itself is out as well as part of this deluxe version. And that one there has, I am only assuming, it's been selected for a single release again of some kind, because it is heading back into the UK Soul Chart, despite being nearly 10 years old. But no bad thing, because it's a great track. I played it as a brand new track here on Grooveline back in 2017. I do believe I featured that album as Album of the Month back then. And that's Omar and Natasha Watts. That album is called Love in Beats Deluxe Edition, and that there is Insatiable. Before that, this month's Album of the Month, Gareth Donkin. The album's called Extraordinary. It is out right now. That was track one of two today alongside Kiefer and Where Did We Go, a final track coming up from that in the second hour of today's show.

0: bit of instrumental smooth jazz here from the LA bass band Hiroshima, and that's from an EP called Obon, released back in 2005. That is Hiroshima and Atomic Cafe here on the show.
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0: We're halfway through the first hour of today's show here in Grooveline. On the way soon, music coming up from V the Vocalist, something brand new from him. Also on the way, a Yamhoo remix of a track from Louisin with Vanessa Jackson in vocals, and something new from Sydney Sarai. Also today's Grooveline Garage next, brand new track from Mark Cottrell coming up, and the House of Grooveline later in this hour of today's show, about 10 minutes time for that, 15 minutes from Muscle Cars and Natalie Greffel. A brand new track comes out next week from Amflow on the mix called Hi-Ya, Eternal Life. That is today's House of Grooveline track coming up very soon. At this point here on the show, each week we say hello and thank you to listeners who've been in touch with us after last week's show, making themselves known via email, via social media and beyond. So a big hello and thank you goes to Angela in Saskatchewan, Canada. First time listener, hi to you, Angela. Thank you for your WhatsApp message. Mike Cartier on Instagram, Max Strassman on Instagram, Farhad Aliyev in Reading, to Alan and Fiona in the UK, Grooveline Select Subscribers, thank you both. Heather Ann Jameson in Bloomingdale, Georgia in the USA, John McPhilbin in Minehead, Carly Rinaldi in Milton Keynes, Gareth Donkin in London, Alexander Z on Instagram, Carmen Pedicera in Milan, Italy, Johan in Paris, Dimitris Demopoulos in London, and to the following listeners who all got in touch from Brazil last week, thanks to the Grooveline throwback track from Ed Motta. Lots of reaction from Brazil. So big hello and thank you to Pamela Araujo, Clea, Gilliard Fonseca in Sao Paulo, Rodriguez, Amanda Carmago, Nina Guimarães in Rio de Janeiro, Antonio Souza in Brasilia, Sandro Amorim, Lucia Nardella, Alexandra S, Rafael Medeiros, Wagner Araujo, Mariana M, all getting in touch via Instagram from Brazil after last week's show. Thank you so much for that. Also, to the following Grooveline Select Subscribers: Trevor Wilson in Nottingham, Lee Dawson in Lytham, and to Mark Wild in Australia, also to Blades Beats in Sevilla, Spain. Wow, thank you for your reaction to the show last week. Not all favourable about the Ed Motta track, by the way. I played Luna y Sera last week and not everyone was enjoying that. That's fine. That's fine. Your comments, criticisms are always welcome. You can get in touch various ways. You can email steve@groovelineonline.com. That's steve@groovelineonline.com. Also on Instagram and Threads, links to those pages at the website. But you can also find us just by searching at Grooveline Soul. And do get in touch with us here on the show. I always try and encourage you to do so on a regular basis or just the once. It's always nice to know who you are and where you are. So do feel free

Garage. A track's called Mysterious X, comes out on the 4th of June on Plastic People Digital. And that's the original club vocal mix of this, but also a soulful vocal mix of this track as well. Once again, Mark Cottrell, Mysterious X, out on the 4th of June on Plastic People Digital. Today's featured track in the Grooveline Garage. This is brand new from V the Vocalist. This is You.

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playing the best soul, jazz, funk, acid jazz and soulful house since 1998. This is Grooveline. And that one pulling really heavily on the disco strings. Take it back to 2020, Yamhoo on a mix of Lucien, Vanessa Jackson on vocals, that is Push Through. And before that, something brand new from V, the vocalist, real nice, brand new R&B. That track is called You. So I'm trying to find that one online. That's V, the vocalist, and the name of the track is just the letter U. On the way soon to round off the first hour of today's show, something brand new from Sydney Sarai, and that's coming up next after this. Today's House of Grooveline track, and already it just sounds so good. This is brand new. For more details on this release on the other side. This is Muscle Cars, Natalie Greffel, Amflow on the mix of Hi-Ya, Eternal Life on the House of

liking that. It's got a bit of a Blaze feel to it. I'm not just saying that because Blaze did a track called Higher Love. Definitely got a bit of a Blaze edge. That's brand new today in the House of Grooveline. Muscle Cars, Natalie Greffel. That track is called Haya, Eternal Life. That's the Amflow remix of that track. And that comes out on the 5th of June on the BBE label. And that's taken from the EP called Sugar Ice Tea Double Honey Pack 2. Once again, that's Muscle Cars, Natalie Greffel, Haya, Eternal Life. Out on the 5th of June on the BBE label. Amflow on the mix. That's today's House of Grooveline track here on the show. Do stay right here. Our number two of Grooveline's on the way very soon. One last track coming up from Gareth Donkin and the album of the month called Extraordinary, all come up in hour number two. But right now I shall leave you with this for the end of hour number one from Sydney Sarai. This is I Set the Pace. This is brand new. Do stay right here. Hour number two of Grooveline is coming up.

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7: Sir Ian McKellen has launched a march against the criminalisation of LGBTQ plus people in Commonwealth countries. The actor joined protesters in central London to highlight laws in 29 Commonwealth countries where same-sex relationships remain illegal.
8: Those old laws, those British laws, those foreign laws, remain stuck in the remnants of the British Empire, now known as the Commonwealth. And unfortunately, half the Commonwealth countries stick with those old laws.
7: In 6 of those countries, LGBTQ plus people face life imprisonment, while Uganda and Nigeria still carry the death penalty. Former England footballer Raheem Sterling has been arrested on suspicion of driving whilst unfit through drugs. Sterling was arrested on Thursday morning by Hampshire Constabulary while driving a Lamborghini on the southbound carriageway of the M3 motorway. No other vehicles were involved and no injuries were reported. And Charlie XCX has hinted at performing new music during a DJ set in London tonight. That's the latest from Radio News Hub. I'm Johnny Holmes.
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1: And now, another hour of soul and groove to move. This is Grooveline with Stephen Howie.
2: And welcome to the second hour of today's show. On the way soon, today's Grooveline 3-play with three tracks back-to-back from Brian Culbertson. The Grooveline throwback takes us back to November 2007 with Soulmaster. And on the way soon, Jeff Logan, Sam Inestico and Johnny Britt. But kicking off the second hour of today's show is Jason Miles with Herbie Mann.

quite a bit of instrumental jazz in the show this week. That's Jason Miles taking it back to 2006 along with Herbie Mann and their take on the track Mr. Magic. Jason Miles, Herbie Mann, kicking off the second hour of today's show. Welcome to that, another hour of the best soul, jazz, funk, acid jazz and soulful house. On the way soon, today's Grooveline 3 play, three tracks back to back from Brian Culbertson, all coming from his album Bringing Back the Funk, released back in 2008, I believe. More details on him and on those three tracks coming up today on the 3 play from Brian Culbertson. The Grooveline throwback takes us back once again to show 163, broadcast on the 23rd of November 2007, and the Grooveline Garage that week featured a track from Soulmaster called Ride On. It sounds a bit MJ Cole-ish. Strangely, it's down as a house dub, despite it being quite clearly a bit of garage. Soulmaster, Ride On, today on the Grooveline Throwback. We will have a final track from this month's Album of the Month for May 2026. Gareth Donkin's album Extraordinary and a track called Don't Be So Hard On Yourself is coming up, and soon music from Sammy Nestico, Johnny Britt and Earth, Wind and Fire. This is brand new from Jeff Logan. This is Cake on Grooveline.

I'll be completely honest. I like the vibe on that track. A bit confused about the lyrics, though. That is Jeff Logan. That track is called Cake. That's a 350 degrees sonic version of that track. That is brand new out right now. On the way soon here on Grooveline, music from Sammy Nestico, Johnny Britt, and Earth, Wind and Fire with Merchant of Menace on the mix. The Grooveline throwback from Show 163, former Grooveline Gary track from Soulmaster, and a final track from this month's album of the month for May 2026 from... I'm trying to look at one thing and read another at the same time. You can't do that. From Gareth Donkin, the album's called Extraordinary. One final track from that coming out. But right now, it is time for today's Grooveline 3-play. And it's three tracks back-to-back from the Jazz Supremo that is Brian Culbertson. He's released so many albums over the last 30 years or so. More details on the artist himself on the way. All three tracks from his 2008 album, Bring It Back the Funk. The Grooveline 3-play, three tracks back-to-back from Brian Culbertson, kicks off with this, Let's Stay In Tonight.

0: It's been a very jazzy show so far today, and keeping in that theme, that's today's Grooveline 3-Play. That's three tracks back-to-back from Brian Cobleson.
1: This is Grooveline.
0: More details then on these three tracks and on Brian Cobleson himself. First up, you heard Let's Stay In Tonight, and that was co-written by Maurice White of Earth, Wind & Fire. And next we played The World Keeps Going Around, featuring Ledisi on vocals on that track. I'm rounding off today's Grooveline 3 Play with The House of Music, featuring Larry Graham and Ronnie Laws. All three tracks came from Brian Cobleson's 10th album called Bring About The Funk, released in 2008 and executive produced by Maurice White. So Brian Cobleson is an American smooth jazz R&B funk musician and producer from Decatur, Illinois. He's played music since he was a child, playing piano at the age of 8, drums at 9, trombone at 10, and bass in 7th grade, and then euphonium at high school. Cobleson burst onto the scene in 1994 with a chart-topping album that he recorded in his college apartment, featuring keyboard-led contemporary jazz tracks. The album's title track, Long Night Out, landed him a lengthy record deal with Atlantic Records, releasing four more albums through the 90s. He is one of the most active jazz musicians in the genre, releasing over 20 albums since 1994, sometimes two a year. His latest album, called Day Trip, was released last year, with the singles On the Road and Morning Light coming out earlier this year. He's won multiple awards over the years and recorded with nearly 100 other artists, including Stevie Wonder, Maurice White, Prince, George Benson, and Bobby Caldwell. That's just a few names. He has multiple live dates lined up throughout the summer in the USA and Canada. He's now 53 years old. He's done a lot in that time, gotta say. Really nice stuff. Three tracks back-to-back from Brian Cobleson on the 3-Play today. I do mention Maurice White on this 3-Play quite a few times because he was a big part of the album. That ended up being one of Maurice White's last full productions before he stepped back from the studio as well as from live performance. And the first track I played for you today, the track called Let's Stay In Tonight. It's a who's who of Earth, Wind & Fire on that track, really. Of course, Brian Cobleson's here on the keyboards. Larry Dunn's on that on the roads. Sheldon Reynolds, the late Sheldon Reynolds on vocals on that track. We had Ray Parker Jr., not of Earth, Wind & Fire, but he's on guitar there. Also, we had on that track Maurice Fitzgerald on bass. Who else? Maurice Pleasure on synth bass on that track. We had Sonny Emery on drums, formerly of Earth, Wind & Fire. I do believe Bill Mayer also arranged the horns on that track. Yes, he did. A real who's who of Earth and Fire on that first track today on the Grooveline 3 Play. And Maurice White also provided hand claps on that track, The World Keeps Going Around, along with Sheldon Reynolds. That's today's Grooveline 3 Play. You can help shape the Grooveline 3 Play in future weeks. We do not play the same bands or artists twice, so we've done Brian Cobleson, we won't do him again. He's been added to the list. I can and will send you a list of all the bands and artists featured on the Grooveline 3 Play over the years, as you don't feature the same bands or artists twice. So to ask for a copy of that list, or to send suggestions blind, good luck to you in that one, you can email steve@groovelineonline.com. That's steve@groovelineonline.com. 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
0: Now time for today's Grooveline throwback here on the show. Music here, taking it back to show 163, broadcast on the 23rd of November 2007. And that week on the Grooveline Garage was this. This is Soulmaster, the house dub of Ride On, as played in the Grooveline Garage today on the Grooveline Throwback.

Groove Lane Garage when we started our feature back in 2007. Harking back to the classic garage sound of the late 90s. That's Soulmaster, right on the house dub of that track, as played on Groove Lane Show 163 on the 23rd November 2007 on the Groove Lane Garage. And next week here on the Groove Lane Throwback, we stay with that show, head into hour number two, and the House of Groove Lane that week featured a wonderful track from Blaze. That track was called Family. Not heard it for ages, not played it for ages. A real highlight on the House of Groove Lane, as played back in 2007. We'll have that next week here on the Groove Lane Throwback.

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acid jazz and sober house for 28 years. This is Grooveline. I'm Stephen Howey. That there's really nice, actually. Very charming. From Johnny Britz, that is You Are Beautiful. That is out right now. That came out last year, actually. And before that, from 1981, bit of jazz funk from Sammy Nestico and Shoreline Drive. On the way to round off the show today, we'll squeeze in some J-Soul, brand new track from J-Soul again, a good friend Johan in Paris. Also, maybe something from Tisha Marie if I do some timings. We'll find out before the end of the show. But right now, what I do know is, sadly, it's time to round off the album of the month for May 2026. It's been a real pleasure to feature this album all through the month, and of course to get to the launch party in Shoreditch as well a few weeks ago. This is a strong contender for Album of the Year. It's for everyone else to beat, so good luck to anyone else who will come within the album between now and the end of this year. Gareth Duncan's second album called Extraordinary. This is track 2 of 2 today, and the last for this month. This is Don't Be So Hard on Yourself.

Rounding off the album of the month for May 2026, Gareth Donkin from the album Extraordinary. That is Don't Be So Hard On Yourself. He'd be the first to admit there's a strong Earth, Wind & Fire influence on that track. And speaking of Earth, Wind & Fire...

0: track. What a band.
1: I actually beg his belief when I say this. That's taken it back 51 years from Earth, Wind & Fire, back to 1975. And the album Gratitude, and that is Philip Bailey in fine voice there on Sunshine. And the band is still going strong. That track's 51 years old and the band is still going strong. So that is great. That wasn't the one I was planning to play, by the way. I did mention I was going to play the Merchant of Menace remix of Let's Groove, but after that Gareth Donkin track, I thought, no. How do we segue nicely from Gareth Donkin onto Earth, Wind & Fire? And I thought that was a much better way to do it. Gareth Donkin's album Extraordinary, that is the end of that for this month. Next week here on the show, we kick off the album of the month for June 2026. Got a few on my list, more than a few. Blue Lab Beats, the album The Blue Lab Beats Show, that's out now. Jared Lawson's Just Let It. Vanessa Haynes got a new album. Kylie Aldist as well. Brian Jackson, I've not really featured too much of. That's just to get for starters. I've got like 20 on this list. The Jamiroquai album, soon to be out, is not coming out quite as soon as we thought. JK did post that they've gone back to mastering. They are back at Metropolis Studios in Chiswick to master that again, so they've made changes, and I believe they're now mastering it again. So that does mean the album's probably back by a few months. I wouldn't expect to see that anytime soon. I would imagine very late summer, early autumn. What's one like? Yeah, autumn's after summer. At the very earliest, I think, for that album. So that will be next month, for sure. Might get a single at some point soon, though. Although, the lead single that we're expecting has been completely redone as well, apparently. Anyway, that's it for me. Thanks for listening. Back next week, another edition of Grooveline, the first for June 2026. I'll leave you with this brand new. This is J-Soul, our good friends Johan and Big Tony in Paris, rounding things off for this week. J-Soul and Believe. Join me in next week. Stay right here. More great music coming up at the top of the hour. Thanks for listening. Till next time. Take care. Bye-bye.

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1: Football star Raheem Sterling has been arrested on suspicion of driving whilst unfit through drugs. The former Liverpool and Man City forward was arrested on Thursday morning by Hampshire Constabulary. No other vehicles were involved and no injuries were reported. Scotland have been in friendly action against Curaçao this afternoon. Despite the 4-1 result, manager Steve Clarke doesn't believe it was the ideal World Cup preparation.
2: I think, you never know, because it's obviously nice to win any international game, but I think it would have been better if it stayed 11v11, and then we'd have been asked more questions about could we find the spaces on the pitch, could we create these chances that we created against 10 men against 11. That would have been a better exercise for us.
1: Ed and David Miliband have paid tribute to their remarkable mother after her death. Marion Kozak, who was a Holocaust survivor and left-wing campaigner, passed away today at the age of 91. And singer Charlie XCX took to Instagram to hint at playing new music tonight at a DJ set in London. That's the latest from Radio News Hub. I'm Johnny Holmes.
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0: 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Weather.
1: Further outbreaks of rain will move across the north and the west of the UK, but it will remain largely dry in the southeast. Mild for all, with lows of 13 degrees.

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1: Roger Williams. Panacea Soul.

And welcome along again on this sunny Saturday evening in the UK to the Soul Talks Groove here on Panacea Soul Radio. As always, compiled and presented by myself, Roger Williams. And also big thanks, as always, to Steve Howie and his Quality Groove Line show before me. And this week is last, the Soul Talks Groove, concentrating on the absolute quality side of new release soul. And the one opening tonight, UK artist and producer Crackersat, who's got a fine new set on release called Sun. And I can tell you it's a very strong set all the way through. And the track opening up tonight, my initial pick, such a tune, one called Nothing But Love. And continuing on with the Soul Sorts 2026 favourites, this is the amazing RD Project.

Well, I tell you, it's been very, very encouraging the last few weeks to receive a good deal of messages about me playing the amazing music of those guys, the RD Project, who are for me one of my top three new breed of music creators, producing, at least to my ear, some seriously wonderful classic sounding soul, using the influences of old and harnessing the new technology available in 2026. And why not? And I'll tell you, those guys do it so, so well. And I also especially love the cover versions of the classics those guys are putting out. And that one just played a killer take on an all-time favourite of mine, The Immortal You Can't Hide Love. And the track before it, Pure Summer Soul for 2026, The RD Project again, and an amazing impromptu-inspired track in The Golden Hour. And when it comes to new breed music creators, these guys are also just as good as it gets for me. This is the incredible Poetic Groove Foundation.

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5: 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Panacea Soul.

You're in with me, Roger Williams, and Soul Sorts Groove here on Panacea Soul Radio, and we broadcast this between 8 and 10 every Saturday evening here in the UK. And I tell you, getting a lot of pleasure from sharing with you what is my favourite kind of music, both classic and brand new. And those tracks just featured three fresh and quite beautiful Mellow 2026 releases, 100% Soul Sorts in every way. And counting back, big thanks to my soul brother, Joseph Gaspar, for pointing me in the direction of that beauty from Patchwork. And that features the always wonderful Linda Dawn, just a beautiful contemporary deep soul track called Anyone. And then the second of that three again, Joseph pointed me in the direction of that stunner from Gretchen Pilato called Capricorn. And the first of that trio, a contender already, for my track of 2026, Sublime and Then Some. That is Danny Devine, who sent you. And continuing in the same mellow groove, this is Class from Devin Morrison.

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3: Roger Williams, Panacea Soul.

And that's three very classy 2026 mid-tempo grooves new into the show. The first one, Now Yoshioka, Me and one called Pieces of Me. And then following a classy track from an excellent new release EP from V the Vocalist. And that's a track called You. And that one just played very Michael Jackson sounding, Stephen Russell Hart and Lover's Reunion. And that's one I'm sure we'll get a play next Sunday at the Crofters Soul Lounge in Bradshaw. Just outside Bolton, where it's a bit of a panacea DJ takeover next week between 2 and 10pm with myself going back after a little break from the venue, our man Bash on the decks, Tony Shawcross, of course, who's everywhere, our main man Mike Stevens making his debut at Crofters. And, of course, not forgetting the main man who organises it each month, Victor Haynes, who will be performing as well. And as ever, tickets available from the venue, either on the website at croftersbradshaw.co.uk, or you can call them direct on 01204 594 386, and it'll be great to see you there if you can make it. Always a class day out, and tickets available on the door, £5 entry only, or £20, which includes a drink on arrival and a pretty decent buffet as well. And back to the music, taking it to the top of the hour on the Soul Sorts Groove tonight here on Panacea Soul Radio. Something brand new. This is Freestyle.

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5: Arsenal narrowly missed out on a first Champions League title as they slipped to an agonising defeat to PSG on penalties. With the scores 1-1 after extra time, defender Gabriel smashed his decisive spot kick over the bar. It's emerged that Palace officials knew about Andrew Windsor sharing confidential information. A Thames Valley police investigation found that in 2020, a senior royal officer was given an archive of over 30,000 emails detailing the former prince's controversial financial dealings. A new AI partnership with France could benefit millions of women. Researchers based in the UK will use AI to study under-researched conditions and emerging viruses. Emma Cox is the CEO of Endometriosis UK.
6: The symptoms just not being recognised. We do know that unfortunately a lot of people have to go and see healthcare practitioners multiple times before anybody takes them seriously.
5: And Sir Ian McKellen has launched a march against the criminalisation of LGBTQ plus people in Commonwealth countries. The actor joined protesters in central London. From Radio News Hub, I'm Johnny Holmes.
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4: 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Weather.
5: Cloudy across the north with outbreaks of rain. Clear spells elsewhere in the UK, but turning cloudier in the west. Lows of 12 degrees.

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You're with me, Roger Williams, and the Soul Sorts Groove here on Panacea Soul Radio, and opening hour two this week, brand new music from the daughter of the late great Mary Love Comer, a girl called Robbie Love, and that's one called When Love Comes Around. And following her, Kim Swain from her current album, big favourite of mine, that is The Remedy. And up next, old school style, this is Wonderful from the Womack Sisters.

That is Liverpool soul man supreme with that incredible voice, MT Jones. What a talent that man is. And that's one which was a recent single, I Don't Understand. And before MT, a group of ladies with that legendary soul music name, the Womack Sisters. And they've just performed at the Jazz Cafe in London to rave reviews. A real old school throwback soul for 2026. You Went Away Too Long. And still absolutely loving this beauty from William Richardson.

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That is two current beauties doing the rounds right now from the promo guys. That is at Miracle Thomas and the Cool Million Rob Hart produced Happy Place. And before it, brand new music from Johnny Briss, ex-Impromptu, of course. And that's his great new single called You Are Beautiful.

That is class and quality contemporary soul grooves for 2026. Played a track from that girl last week, Sydney Sarai. And that's another class tune from the lady, It's Already Yours. And the one before it, continuing the place for the new Blue Lab Beats album. And that one featuring Lizzie Burchie on vocal, My Oh My. And up next, into year-end chart material, top of the year stuff for me. This is class from Moises DeSantis. And more in the show from Linda Dawn.

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Well, I've said it before, and I will say it again, that track from the Poetic Groove Foundation just is as good as soul music gets for me in the year 2026 from the new breed of creators. Just absolutely phenomenal to my ears. What are we doing? Our mission, what a message as well. So there we have it again, another couple of hours flying by way too quickly. Always a real pleasure to do this each Saturday now here on Panacea Soul Radio. And thanks to everyone who listens for the wonderful support you give. And I'm going to leave you this week with more pure class from my boys, the RD Project. So until same time, same place next week.

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4: A 19-year-old man has become the 14th person to die in water-related incidents during the heatwave. After getting into difficulties at Balderton Lake in Nottinghamshire on Thursday, the man was taken to hospital where he was treated until he passed away. Sir Ian McKellen has launched a march against the criminalisation of LGBTQ plus people in Commonwealth countries. Same-sex relationships remain illegal in 29 Commonwealth countries, and in 6 of those countries, LGBTQ plus people face life imprisonment. Uganda and Nigeria still carry the death penalty. Sir Ian calls it an appalling situation.
5: Britain had an empire. It introduced into countries far away from here the laws that we had in this country, including the laws against gay people. Those laws have quite rightly been repealed.
4: And Arsenal narrowly missed out on a first Champions League title as they were defeated by PSG. The game went to a penalty shootout after finishing 1-1 after extra time. Defender Gabriel smashed his decisive spot kick over the bar. That's the latest from Radio News Hub. I'm Johnny Holmes.
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0: across the Northwest on DAB, on your smartphone and smart speaker, online and on digital platforms. 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
1: Arsenal narrowly missed out on a first Champions League title as they slipped to an agonising defeat to PSG on penalties. With the scores 1-1 after extra time, defender Gabriel smashed his decisive spot kick over the bar. It's emerged that Palace officials knew about Andrew Windsor sharing confidential information. A Thames Valley police investigation found that in 2020, a senior royal officer was given an archive of over 30,000 emails detailing the former prince's controversial financial dealings. A new AI partnership with France could benefit millions of women. Researchers based in the UK will use AI to study under-researched conditions and emerging viruses. Emma Cox is the CEO of Endometriosis UK.
2: The symptoms just not being recognised. We do know that unfortunately a lot of people have to go and see healthcare practitioners multiple times before anybody takes them seriously.
1: And Sir Ian McKellen has launched a march against the criminalisation of LGBTQ plus people in Commonwealth countries. The actor joined protesters in central London. From Radio News Hub, I'm Johnny Holmes.
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